0: It's 24 hours, non-stop vibration, connecting you,
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1: This is the sound of your cloud bill. And this is the sound of it getting reimbursed. 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Up to $6,000 in Tier 1 and up to $7,500 in Tier 2. Plus one-on-one guidance from experienced cloud experts. 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
1: Alright, Ray friends, a very good evening and assalamualaikum and welcome to the show. This is the final evening drive time, bumper to bumper. Aap log ke DJ, aap log ke saath saath hai, all the way till 9 this night. All you gotta do is give a listening ear and maybe I might just trigger you people with the topic today and of course some updates also. So stay tuned. You're driving on the streets of Karachi, please drive very, very carefully. One is make sure you have your seatbelts on. And the second one is give a listening ear because you never know, I might just trigger you and you might just give a listening ear and you might just stick on. Right now it's Nazia Hassan with Sun.

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3: All right, Rayburns, welcome back to the AM. Coming in with Sarah Heather and, of course, Dolly Supper with Edel. Stay tuned. We're moving in for a commercial break, and, of course, we'll be paying our respects also.

Right, Ray friends, welcome back. Coming in with Sarah Heather and Kuzu says Jaswal. But it's all about Sajad Heather right now.

Yeah, I'm going to be switching over to Tera Wo Pyar. Mumi Nayan, of course, Asamaza. So stay tuned to the Avisa Radio 100 Pakistan. This is very much a DJ.

Well, आपके सोच से भी ऊपर चली जाती है. Anyway, thank you so very much. It's all about तेरा वो प्यार. Always lingers on, right? Doesn't go anywhere. Take care. They'll be coming in with another good number, and it's all about क्या यही प्यार है. So stay tuned.

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Yeah, she's the only one that can go on that note. Anyway, stay tuned. I'm coming in with Shifkat Manadali. So stay tuned. You're driving on the streets of Karachi. And my saath saath rahiyega. Ye ek jagah to hum saath rahe sakte hain.

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That's what they are up right now. It's all about Adnan and, of course, Emma Baker with this amazing number. Stay tuned.

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I keep questioning myself, and so you could be also questioning yourself. 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